0: Hello, my name's Alvin Manfong, Thunder Child.
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6: Something doesn't seem quite right. They're quieter, more withdrawn, and you keep wondering, should I say something? You don't need to have all the answers. Often, simply asking, are you okay, can help someone feel seen, supported, and cared about. 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

0: oiseau.
1: Donc, cousin, on va aller là-bas. 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
0: Ah.

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Yeah. Yeah. Yeah. Yeah. Yeah. Yeah. Yeah. Yeah. Yeah. Yeah. Yeah. Yeah. Yeah. Yeah. Yeah. Yeah. Yeah. Yeah. Yeah. Yeah. Yeah. Yeah. Yeah. Yeah. Yeah. Yeah. Yeah. Yeah. Yeah. Yeah. Yeah. Yeah. Yeah. Yeah. Yeah. Yeah. Yeah. Yeah. Yeah. Yeah. Yeah. Yeah. Yeah. Yeah. Yeah. Yeah. Yeah. Yeah. Yeah. Yeah. Yeah. Yeah. Yeah. Yeah. Yeah. Yeah. Yeah. Yeah. Yeah. Yeah. Yeah. Yeah. Yeah. Yeah. Yeah. Yeah. Yeah. Yeah. Yeah. Yeah. Yeah. Yeah. Yeah. Yeah. 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

0: 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I'm from South Coogee. I'm a proud Italian woman, and you're listening to Kuru Radio 93.7 FM, live and deadly.
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She's a huge fan of reggae, listens to it every day. And this song's about being unfaithful and hopefully not getting caught. It's called We've Started a Fire.

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1: Hi, this is Nayoka Lobrennan. 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

Everybody stand up, all. Everybody's in this town. 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

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The dusty smell of Australian bush in the sweet, sweet summertime.

Let us pay respects to the sovereign people and the land, north, south, east, and west. Place your hand upon your heart. Let us pay respects to all of the elders and our families.

And let's check out what the weather's going to be like today. And they're saying it's going to be sunny, but be pretty windy. And it's going to be 26 degrees. Like yesterday, oh, wasn't it absolutely amazing yesterday where they had the black markets down at La Perouse and it was over like 28 degrees. Yeah, so we had to go to the club after a while to chill out. And the humidity today is 28%. So we're going to kick it off with, in this hour, we're going to kick it off with the Deadly Mill Sisters, the three sisters from the Torres Strait, the twins. And they also sang at the Redfern Statement with Paul Keating when they would come down here. But they're no longer together. They were formerly known as the Singing Grandmas, and they were absolutely amazing. They, you know, they used to sing in the pub at Thursday Island. And then they went to the Brisbane Expo in 88, Woodford Folk Festival and also as well, and they performed over the Pacific. So let's keep it going. It's great memories. They're no longer together, and this is what we all know, Frangipani Land. And we'll come back with the headlines here on Black Chat.

And indeed a track that I hope you're enjoying, the beautiful sounds of the Mill Sisters. And we'll keep it moving with a track which we all know, Mabo, here on 93.7 FM. Almost take us to the top of the hour.